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1: 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And you might know how to play with fire.

0: veces la diferencia está en no apurarse, dejar que la canción entre, respire y haga lo suyo. Hey, now you got that up to something kind of look in your eyes. Don't make me turn this truck around. Don't make me make this. 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Invierno 2026.
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2: What we gonna do right here is go back. 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Back into time.